0: 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Cross streets are West Moore Street and West Bay Street. 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

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Correct.

0: 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Clear all units, 10-8-1.
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0: Charlie 10.
2: Your now is being transported by EMS. 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
1: 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The patient's 44 kilograms, 44 kilograms, 12 years old. I'm still getting further.

0: 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Ten twenty one, 1701 Woodard Road, 1701 Woodard Road.
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2: 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Respond to Bravo Response. 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Cross streets are Robert Ruark Drive and Sandy Lane. Utilize TAC 1. CCOM clear 2022.
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the maid was driving the bicycle, fell off the bicycle, has an epidermal hematoma, skull fracture, GCS of 15, blood pressure of 122/67, 100% room air.

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2: I'll be 1061. We'll be East Oak Island Drive at Fire Station 1, North Carolina. Lincoln David William 7489 on a silver gray Versa.
3: 10-4.
1: Gonna be on Beach Drive at Little Osprey coming into Calabash, North Carolina. Victor David William 2252. It's a white Chevy van.
3: Jennifer. Route from Leland. AC3-10-4.
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2: Haven't found this yet. Yeah, copy. He's going to be in the trailer park. Yeah, I don't know where y'all are at, but he's going to be in the trailer park.
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0: Your 28 came back on a 2023 Jeep Grand Cherokee registered to Crystal Beardsley out of Southport. Plate size limit expired valid through 1/31 of 2026, negative 29s. Your 27 came back to Brian Beardsley, Class C active, restriction 1, negative 29s, negative 62s.
1: Yes, well, thank you.

0: 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Ten eight refusal, patient's going POV with his son driving him.
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0: I'm going to be at 643 Shoreline West, North Carolina, Lincoln, Charles, Nora, 7197. It's a gray Scion passenger group.
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1: Hello, 33.
0: I'm going to be in the PVA of the VFW off George 2. Got a North Carolina 28. It's going to be Victor Frank David 3981 and a silver Kia. I can talk one time.
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0: 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Year 27, came back to Kelly McMillan out of Bolivia, Class C, active, no restrictions, negative 29s, negative 62s.
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1: 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Stand by.

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Leroy Tony, white male, 5'8", 220 pounds, black hair, brown eyes, date of birth 5/16/1971. And obtaining property by false pretense, implicated, contact Russell County Sheriff's Office, saying it's been entered into CIC, seek on clear, 2054.

0: 27 comes back to that Kenneth Hill Jr. subject out of Calabash. Negative 29s, negative 62s. Class C active. Does have a BAC restriction.
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1: 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Y'all have a good night.
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4: 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Charlie 13, same traffic.
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0: Greenville. We've got about a 25-minute flight. We got five souls and one plus one five of fuel.
1: Souls, 25-minute flight, 1 plus 1, 5 in fuel, your time, 21:03. The advisors are crane to the north side of the helipad, approximately 150 to 200 feet, black in color.
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1: 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It's going to be a female, unknown age, unknown consciousness, and unknown breathing status. 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

0: 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Just be advised, alarm company called back. They could hear a female yelling for help at this time, but we're not able to speak to the patient.
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0: It's been that maybe you're going to ECU Greenville.
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0: 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Mission Highway East is going to be mile marker 30, Highway 17 North.

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0: 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Respond to Delta Response. Breathing problems. 118 Northeast 33rd Street. Cross streets are East Oak Island Drive and East Holly Drive. Utilize TAC 1. CCOM clear 2126.
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1: 220, disturbance, 4636 Main Street, 4636 Main Street, McDonald's.
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1: 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Everything checked out. 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
0: Sound
1: clear.
0: Times 4, Seeker Mall units, hold traffic. Times 4, Seeker Mall units, hold traffic.
2: Seeker 25, reasonable.

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1: 1050, Macatuga Road, Little Macedonia Road, Macatuga Road, and Little Macedonia Road.
0: 10-4.
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3: 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Cross streets are Fairlawn Lane and Pendleton Place. Utilize TAC 2. CCOM clear 2211.
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False. 1813, Midway Road. Cross streets are Gilbert Road and Hewitt Road. CECON clear 2212.

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Respond to Charlie response. 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Cross streets are Bellamy Avenue and Bridgers Road. CCOM Clear 2214.

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2: 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Sheriff 3 is from Delta D units.
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3: 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We on call, please.
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1: 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CCOM clear 2231.

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1: 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And I've got a rollover, Old Lanville Road, Buckeye Road, Old Lanville Road, Buckeye Road. 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
1: 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And I've got a rollover, Old Lanville Road, Buckeye Road, Old Lanville Road, Buckeye Road. 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

0: 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Truck 3 is on scene. We have one car up right in the ditch. We're going to be out investigating. Truck 3 will have Buckeye Command.
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4: 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We're about to speak the same.
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2: 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Thank you.

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0: 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Class C suspended, negative 29 to negative 62.
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0: Tom Charlie 13, I have pending. Dispatching fire for a residential fire alarm, 47 Harrison Estate Lane, 47 Harrison Estate Lane.
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0: 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We'll be out investigating. I'm voting before I command operating on tech.
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3: 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CCOM clear 2317.

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0: Yeah.
1: I'm going to be at Shalhoub Township Park, North Carolina, Lincoln, Mary David, 5915.
0: Stand by. Dixon, I'll give you.
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0: 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CECOM clear 2333.
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Utilize TAC 2. CCOM clear 2339.

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2: 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Heart problems. 9357, Southern Boulevard. Cross streets are Oak Knoll Drive and River Road. CCOM clear 2342.

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1: Be on Clubhouse Road, south of Old Georgetown, North Carolina, Lincoln Boy Victor 7582. It's a white Tucson.
2: He's doing. Village Point, South Carolina, Tom Young King 480.
0: Yeah, Mark.

0: Calling from the Horry County state line. Car driving down wrong side of the road, black SUV driving northbound in the southbound lane.
1: And 1 10 15.
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1: Tango.
2: Yes, Victor Tango.

0: 1076, 7894 Ocean Highway West, 7894 Ocean Highway West.
1: 10-4.
2: Charlie, don't see how I'll handle things. 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
2: 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Of this Tennessee subject, somebody in the Edgerton, you know, stone chimney road just past Holden Plantation Ave.

0: Santana 61.
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0: 21. Gonna be at the Circle K, Georgetown, Seaside Road. It's an obscured Florida 28 ending in John Paul David on a white Silverado.
1: Okay.

0: Chen.
1: Yes, 676 Village Road, North Carolina, Mary Boy Adams, 6937.
2: I want to see, I'm signal 51. Can you run a Florida 28 and then North Carolina 27 for 62s? It's either Ocean Boy Charles, John Paul Queen, or Zero Boy Charles, John Paul Queen. Should come back to a Silverado break for 27. North Carolina 2235 9810.
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0: 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Four, reference that 28, no match bound, clear 29, reference 27, assigned to a Jonathan Osborne, class C, suspended, clear 29, 362.
1: Stand for. 122, Steve, you send me 10-8 for 4.
0: 122.
2: Signal 51.
0: Yeah, 51.

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0: Cover set, South Carolina 27, comes back to us, Stephen Harkins, excuse me, Class D, valid, fishery on 362.
1: Hang on 4, thank you, ma'am.

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1: 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Utilize TAC 1. CCOM Clear 0033.

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McClam Road and Calabash Road. 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CECOM clear 0037.

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0: 1076, 7894 Ocean Highway West, 7894 Ocean Highway West.
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1: 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We can't see smoke and a glow in the sky. We'll update. What's looking for information?

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0: I spoke with Horry County, and they stated that their unit said that it was coming from our side, but they don't have any more information other than it was near Hickman and McLam Road.
1: You're right. What's your transfer next?
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Cross streets are Calabash Road and Ridgewood Drive. CCOM clear 0108.

0: Sailor 45, 842 Ocean Highway West, 842 Ocean Highway West, Anglers Marine.
1: 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Cross streets are Village Road. CCOM clear 0111.
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0: 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We're going to get a blood pressure. 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
1: 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It's a silver Honda SUV.
0: Silver.
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Respond to Charlie response. Breathing problems. 9231, Stallmaker Lane. Cross streets are Leland School Road. CCOM clear 0244.

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Respond to Charlie response. COPD problems. 7-Eleven, Wild Oak Lane. Cross streets are Meadowlands Trail and Marsh Rose Path. CCOM clear 0246.

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Carbon monoxide alarm residential. 9056, Island Shore Avenue. 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Utilize TAC 3. 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

Charlie 11, they just turned onto P Landing Road off of 17. And just wanted to confirm, name is Tristan Walker, date of birth 2/18/1993.

0: 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CCOM clear 0302.
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2: Charlie 12 being around 11.
0: Charlie 12, 10-4. Charlie 11, Charlie 12, be advised, there are 13 dogs in the house.

0: 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Yes, well, we have the caller back on the line requesting to tell you something before you guys transport.
1: Four.

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1: Airlink 4, copy weather acceptable. 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
0: 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Can you run the same as South Carolina?
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1: There's another aircraft inbound ETA 30 minutes. We'll be out of here shortly.
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0: back on Viber.
1: Airlink 4, just be advised, we have Baptist Air Care 2 also inbound to the South Tower with a 13 to 14 minute EPA. They're advising they're going to hot offload, relocate, and the TSC will come back and pick them up at the North Tower. Is that going to be a problem?
0: Southeast, we got about a 10-minute ETA. We're going to do the same once we get there. Our pilot's going to get fuel.

minute ETA. We have an 8 minute ETA. We will be the first aircraft into the south pad. We will hot offload and then relocate. Please advise air carrier.

and Airlink Flight Ops, Airlink 4, Baptist Aircraft 2 is direct. 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

0: 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I'll be 1061 North Howe, adjacent to Dozier Memorial Hospital. It's going to be a green and color fuel truck, IO 1028, Frank John 4822.
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1: 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They're 10-8 underway.

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Respond to residential structure fire. 47, Harrison Estate Lane. Cross streets are Annie and Bryant Drive. Utilize TAC 5. CECOM, clear 0754. Medic 3. Respond to Omega Response, psychiatric. 12, Paisley Drive. Cross streets are Highlands Glen Drive. CECOM clear 0755.

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1: 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Cross streets are McNally Road and Beaver Pond Lane. CCOM Clear 0756.

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0: Yeah.
1: So I have a CNR 17 in Rice Creek Parkway, 17 northbound. It's going to be a black Nissan Kicks, Victor Frank X-Ray 8090, white female driver. Caller no longer behind him.
0: Whiskey 3, be 1023 there.
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0: 10-4, I got 435. What's the street name?
1: Boundary Lane Drive.
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1: 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Ten four.
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1: It's going to be a CNR in the area of 8920 East Oak Island Drive. 8920 East Oak Island Drive. It's going to be a Circle K, Gray Ford Escape. 28 is David Williams, 3780. Last seen passing the hardware store. I missed hit vehicles head on.
0: 10-4. Go ahead and type my animal control call. I'll be in the area of that.
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Cross streets are Amber Pines Drive. CECOM clear 0911.

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1: Correct.
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1: 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There's 28 for that truck. 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

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All of those 27s are active, negative 29s, negative 62s.

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0: 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It's going to be attached to a silver and colored Ford Ranger. I got that 28 when you're ready.
1: 10-4, go ahead.
0: It's going to be 4036-5072, repeating 4036-5072. That's the same.

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2: 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CCOM clear 0955.

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0: 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Yeah, La Pamita, Village Road, NC 28, Robert Henry John, 1961, sitting on a white color Honda SUV, I can pop that one.
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2: I've got a transfer request coming out of Onslow. BD Best 17 coming back to the medical ICU. Referencing GI bleed, patient is intubated on fentanyl and Versed and weighs 84 kilograms. Your time is 1009.
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4: 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If we receive any calls for explosions down here near Grand Floor and Cherrywood, just 1014. Wildlife is blowing up Beaver Dams.
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0: 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He's at the negative 29, negative 62.

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Vector 13, VCOM 2-7, ready. Seventy-four eastbound, just before Malmo Loop Road. It's going to be a school bus for the charter school.

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1: 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Request a check on Kimberly Height, 1021 outcome.
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2: Route 17 and northbound mile marker 17, North Carolina King Henry Charles 4879 on a gray Ionic.

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0: 140 westbound, just past mile marker 5. Possibly a Toyota all over the roadway, excess of 100 miles an hour.
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1: 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She's conscious and breathing.
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Boyfield Road, Yields are past 17. South Carolina, Victor, Robert, Boy,

0: 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Respond to Charlie response. Sick person. 246, Harbor Lake Drive. Cross streets are Clinton Road and Bergar Road. CCOM clear 1111.
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0: 14 and Medic 11. Respond to Charlie response. Sick person. 248 East 1st Street. Cross streets are Mount Olive Street and Goldsboro Street. Utilize TAC 3. See Comm Clear 1116.
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1: 74 West just passed Old Fayetteville, North Carolina 28, Victor Charles Henry, 4327, slid on a white Subaru. I can say one time.
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0: Eastern 5 is getting ready to land on scene at a Pender County scene call in Hampstead. More than likely, they'll be bringing that patient here.
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0: Airlink 1, the MICU nurse is requesting to know if you have the patient on weight-based Levo.
1: And Union School Road, 17 southbound, advising that someone knocked the green light off of the lights, and they're all flashing red at this time.
2: 10-4. Magnitude right being around.
1: Magnitude 10-14. Caller did advise that the light itself was laying in the roadway as well.
3: Copy that.
1: 10-4. Make a chance.
3: Can you please stack me on that 1021 for Baker 11?
1: Yeah,

0: Hol dir meinst du ja. Yes, ma'am. 1023 traffic for 17 Union School Road.
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1: Baker 2, right.
2: Toronto, Fairwing 1, any update on the East Pier traffic?
3: Monitoring them on LV East 1.

0: 49 to go.
1: 49.
0: Yes, ma'am. We've got the traffic light out of the road. If you will, go ahead and inform DOT. Traffic's flowing normally here. Lights are flashing red.
1: 10-4.

0: 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North Carolina, Henry Tom 8697 should come back up. Marsh.
1: Come back on 2016 GMC Savannah Cutaway. It's expired 512, Christian 1526.

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1: 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And more blue.
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2: You're out for that, Timothy Fort Callahan's. We just got a call for a white SUV in the turning lane, but couldn't advise if it was the same, what the make was, so I'm not sure if it's related as if it's the vehicle that's standing by. Reference to 1054.
0: Stand for it.
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0: 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Elderly male showed up, very confused, doesn't know where he lives. Said he was just visiting. Doesn't EMS, just law.
2: Ten-four.
0: I'm also stacking on a 1021 across the attached tail hook. 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

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Cross streets are Wisteria Lane. CCOM clear 1206.

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CCOM clear 1211.

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1: 1096 in the area of the Green Bay Village. 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

on the 84 subject, Shell Point Road and High Meadows, walking towards City Town Mini Mart, aimed a BB gun at the caller. It's going to be an Austin Ward. He was kicked out of the residence and threatened.

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0: Victor 13.
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0: give a reference to this 84 subject, caller is going to be the one walking towards the mini mart. They're requesting a 21 reference, figuring out a 25 spot.
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0: 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Adam 14,
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Cross streets are Ringwood Drive and Sunset Harbor Road. Utilize TAC 1. CCOM clear 1254.

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0: from Livermore, Brunswick to UNC Chapel Hill. Brunswick to Chapel Hill.
1: Yeah, airlink 3, we can accept that.
0: I've got a trauma yellow, pediatric trauma yellow, coming out of Novant, Brunswick, any hallway 2. He's going to be going to UNC Chapel Hill adult ED. The patient is a 0 to 2 month old. With a skull fracture from a fall.
2: Yeah.
0: He weighs 6.05 kilograms. The dad's also requesting to fly, and he weighs 88 kilograms. Your time's 1309.
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0: 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Florida 28. Frank Paul Young, George 31.
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0: Yeah, we're on the overpass.
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Stroke. 1568, Gate 3. Cross streets are Leek Street and Dale Avenue. See Con Clear 1327. Station 11. Respond to Charlie response. Stroke. 1568, Gate 3.

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1: Can you advise if Firestone needs law response to Blanton, please?
0: Negative. They advised that click some of them cleared and there's nothing showing. I'll show you in service or unstacked.
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Respond to fire in progress. 4178, Shearwater Way. 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
1: Turn me on Sunset Boulevard South. Turn it on the North Shore East. North Carolina 28, we're ready.
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1: 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Attached to a white and color Lexus SUV. 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
1: 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You can cancel Southport.
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Ten four, we got a crash notification in that same area. 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
0: Have a CNR since Shalote now. It's going to be a burgundy Cadillac sedan. Cortana 28. David, Mike, Nora, 4814.
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0: 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It's going to be a motorcycle.
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2: 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Automatic crash notification. Mile marker 45. 10199, Ocean Highway East, Unit South. Cross streets are Andrew Jackson Highway and Ramp NC-133 to Highway 17. Utilize TAC 4. CECOM clear 1354. Oak Island Engine 1. 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Fire alarm commercial. 2007, Blue Star Run. Cross streets are Wuxiaway and Returflesish Drive. Utilize TAC 5. CECOM clear 1354.

0: 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Respond to Bravo response. Traffic incident. Mile marker 3. 8959. Ocean Highway West. Unit North. Cross streets are crossing and crossing. Utilize TAC 6. CCOM clear 1355.
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0: It looks like we have people who want to get out of here. If you have one more, I come back to you. We've got some residents that want to exit. Do you have room if I come back up to you? Now, that's a problem enough. We can back up a little bit. 10-4.
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0: Turning to 5.
1: 15, 50, Z, 10, 4, can fire an EMS cancel.
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1: 10-4.
2: St. James Command is terminated.
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0: Hi, Ops. This is Airlink 3.
1: Airlink 3?
0: Yeah, we're going to depart for UNC. We have 5 on board. We have about an hour and 45 minutes of fuel on board. And it'll be about a 1 hour and 7 minute ETE.
1: Okay. I copy 5 souls, 1 plus 4-5 in fuel, and 1 hour plus 0-7-minute ETE at 1401.
0: Good reading, thank you.
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3: Can 4. Yeah. 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It's going to be on the Garden Center entrance.
4: Station 15. Respond to Charlie response. Vehicle fire with endangerment. 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
1: 10-4, that was Victor Paul Zebra.
0: Victor Charles Zebra, 2920. It's going to be flame showing on the vehicle right now.
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0: 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I'm Eng 1.
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0: They are advising there is a burning smell, unable to locate.

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from the 1058 injuries, Ocean Highway Provision Parkway, the caller's going to be saying about the refuel, blue Honda Accord. Something flew out of someone's truck, damaging his rim.

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3: Yeah, if you guys want to continue on routines, fine. 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
3: So, basically, we think it's the full alarm that was being worked on, but the PD said they smelled something when they got on scene, so we're just going to double check.
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0: 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CCOM clear 1423.
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3: 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ES Middleton. First entrance at St. James. Signal 51.
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5: 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Ops, this is 1, go ahead.
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1: Sierra 2, Sucon, 28, out of West Virginia.
0: I don't have attention. Take Smithtown Road. Stacking you on same. Sierra 2, go ahead. Sierra 2, go ahead.
1: 28, 228, 382, A Adam.
0: Adam 14,
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0: Tower.
1: Good one.
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0: 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It's going to be at the ATM.
1: Yeah, 4, show me around.
0: 40974. How did you do that? Be good.
2: It's going to be in the PBA Lowe's Foods. It's going to be Tennessee 28223, Boy George Tomboy.

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1: Three-year-old male. He's got a chronic subdural. However, baseline is walkie-talkie. They believe right MCA. NIH in the 20s, less than normal, 2300. He's in Onslow ED, bed 3. Coming back to New Hanover ED as a code stroke. He was on his way to get a CTA. And he weighs 83 kilograms.
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0: 50. I'll be out at the alarm at SEC.
1: 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Baker 6 track.
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0: Until I've got for pick 13.
1: I have a 1082, 1867 knee circle, 1867 knee circle. Caller has been wife assaulted the reporting party, currently yelling, no 84s.
3: Been her out.
1: Make it here.
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5: Yeah.
4: 27 comes back to a Francis Driscoll out of Jonesboro, Tennessee. It's active, negative 29, they're 62s. Unable to find a match for the 28 out of Tennessee.
1: Tim. Tim, reference to that 28 thing just come back. Show into the Enterprise Holdings on a 25 Nissan Sentra.
3: 10-4, never, also. I'll be tonight.
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Respond to Alpha Response. Sick person. 5801 East Yacht Drive. Cross streets are Northeast 58th Street and Northeast 59th Street. CCOM clear 1453.

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0: 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Just for 1014, we'll have a new Hanover County unit out with us, single 50.
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Breathing problems. 410, Calabash Road. 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Utilize TAC 3. 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

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Dutchman Creek Villas, 5400 East Yacht Drive. 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Utilize TAC 1. CCOM clear 1501.

0: 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America. We just rolled up on an MDC with a couple cars involved, between the high school and River Road. If you want to send the next closest to that East Yacht Drive, we'll handle the city wall and fire.
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3: 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George 2 Highway and River Road. Utilize TAC 5. CCOM clear 1503.
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Wilmington Health. 9101. Ocean Highway East. Cross streets are crossing at Benton Brown Way. CCOM Clear 1508.

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8: 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Seacom clear 1511. 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Seacom clear 1511. Medic 9. Respond to Alpha Response. 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Cross streets are Grand Devlora Drive. Seacom clear 1511.
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1: Copy.

Sì, a Madame Sofia. Adam 12 in the area, 17 in Landvale, 17 southbound, CNR, silver and gray Landover.

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The landings of Oak Island, 2910, Pine Plantation Parkway. 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See Comclear 1530.

0: 15 minutes out from Hanover, switching for report.
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0: 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Those will be 10-8 vehicles that will be unoccupied on the side of the road, waiting on highway patrol in case you get any more calls on.
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0: 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We have three on board. About 40 minutes of fuel on board, be about a 15-minute ETA.
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0: 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Edward King Adams, 6693 on a white Sierra, two occupants.
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2: Break her limb.

respond to? Mile marker 3, 8959, Ocean Highway West, Unit North. Cross streets are crossing and crossing. CECOM clear 1552. Medic 100. Respond to. Mile marker 3, 8959, Ocean Highway West, Unit North. Cross streets are crossing and crossing. CECOM clear 1552.

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1: 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CECOM Clear 1609.

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0: 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Seven, have that animal control 3000 Robert Roark, reference to a 5 to 6 foot alligator in the driveway.

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0: 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Occupy one time, Alligator Creek. I'm in the northbound lane.
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0: Yeah, we're going to depart Harnett Airport and head back to our base. Three on board, we've got about 2 hours and 30 minutes of fuel on board. It's about a 35 minute ETE.
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1: 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Do you have any reports of any control burns in this area?
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1: 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It's going to be in the area of the train tracks. 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
0: 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Caller advising a white male pulled a pistol on the RP. Took a left out of the Walmart parking lot, driving a white Nissan truck. I'm still getting further.
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0: 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Please say 10-4. And engine 2.
1: If you have a deputy in the area of the Brunswick Nature Park, can you have him check, same?
0: 10-4.

0: 231, San 4. 607. Twenty-seven for Kevin Harris Patton. He's Alameda 29, St. 62. Investigation in the area of Cape Fear National Country Club. They're requesting to have a deputy go check the area of Brunswick Nature Park and see if you can see anything.
1: Getting for that.
2: 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CCOM Clear 1631.

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0: address, command, end of that?
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1: Cross street of Colony Pines Drive. Three, if you can look on your map, you should be able to track my unit on AVL. So you would be directly across the wood line from where I am.
0: This is 33. We're already having comms issues.

0: Airlink 1, Alps Noble, 15 minutes out from Albert Ellis. Be advised we're going to be turning this aircraft back to maintenance, so we will be down for maintenance when we return.
1: Airlink 1, I copy Alps Noble on 15 minute ETE back to base and then out of service for maintenance. Your time is 1640.

0: 10.
1: You bet. And your supervisor, give me a 21.
0: Sure. I'm 14. NAR, Benton Road and Gilbert, towards 17, all over the way.
2: Careful. Forest Ridge 1, your check.
3: Good afternoon, Fox.
2: Yes, sir. I'll let you know we're about 20 minutes out. Where are y'all exactly? Are y'all in that old burn scar from a few years ago?
3: Just before.
2: Were you able to locate anything?
4: CCOM 1041.
3: We can see smoke. However, we can't gain access to it. There's someone who had cut a line previously through this area, and it seems to be above that, in between the golf course and the wood line.
2: Good copy. If y'all are running into any gates, the combo will be 30-30.

0: Chief 6, Battalion 5.
1: Captain, I'm going to go down, I'm on Lee Buck, I'm going down beside the railroad tracks as far as I can go, and I'm going to put the drone up and see if I can give you all a better location.
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0: Engine 3 from Engine 2 on Ford Battalion 5. You continue down Cobble Skill and see if you can find a break in between the houses and compute assessment.
1: Yeah, command from Engine 3. We're crossing the golf course right now. We parked on Cobble Skill.
0: Copy. We have eyes on you. We're directly about 180 degrees off your rear bumper.
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1: 10-4, 1648. 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
2: From engine 3.
3: Good.
2: Alright, rolling the uplands out of it. You can see where it's already burnt through. Where is your location?
3: Just south of your engine in the woodlot. We saw you crossing the golf course. We're trying to gain access to this other plow line and see if we can't get further back in.
2: Okay.

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0: Fairlink 2, be listening, Grand Strand Airport, heading back for base, 3 holes, 2+3, 0 minutes of fuel. Approximately 20 minutes from.
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0: Are you able to see a road that's between our apparatus and northeast of this direction?
1: You're at behind Cobbleskill, no further.
2: Okay. He can clear the nature park. Thank you.
1: Sounds good.
0: Good.
2: What traffic did you have for me?
0: We're back to Floyd's chief. I was going to see if there's a road between our apparatus on Cobbleskill and northeast of this direction. That's the direction of the fire right now.

0: would have to be Cape Fear National if someone goes up there. Right now I'm on a dirt path adjacent to it, but I'm not sure how far down it I'll be able to get.
1: Yeah, I was back here, but it is starting up pretty good brush fire right now. I'd say it's probably 300 yards wide.

0: If you can, Chief, might have to get another engine on the other side of this one for us. Chief 6, Battalion 5.
1: Clear enough, they advise if you need anything further, just let them know, or if you need keys to the gates to the back of the nature park, let them know.
2: Okay, understood.
0: Further down where you're at, I'm on the railroad tracks. I'm not sure how much further you can go if you come towards Sunny Point. 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
1: There's just a bunch of ruts here from where they clearly dug something up that might be a little difficult to get through.
0: Understand. You see my drone where I'm at? There's a road that goes back up in there to the fire.

0: 5 from engine 3. Fire has turned south.
1: Person call at 135 Dresser Lane, 135 Dresser Lane. Caller's asking, there's a Mercedes Grillo on the property, not supposed to be there.
0: Therefore.

0: 85G4, we can send you our side by side if you need something to get in there.
1: Thanks, Chief. As soon as I can try to get to this access roads, I'll try to figure out what we need, but we'll definitely need a plow from forestry, at least right now. And Chief 6, can we get one of your brush units?
2: And probably my tank or something like that respond. Probably best to come through, I guess, Cape Fear National, come from that side, not from where I'm at.

0: 55 cameras 751.
1: Okay.
2: Yeah, I'd rather not do that.
3: Me neither.

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1: I said the right flank was headed east. I believe the head of the fire is heading south.

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I see that road that Chief Travis was talking about now. I can see that smoke's blowing towards me. So that access road down here might be good. If we can get their brush truck back here as soon as I can get him dispatched.

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1: Same path. Forestry at 20.
2: Go ahead, sir.
1: Yeah, I want to let you know, I got a few tractors in Route 3, and as well as the Scout Plank. But Travis should be good with his drone. They'll let me know when Scout Plank's in.
3: Now, and I'm likely on the ground.
2: Possibly the best bet for accessing it from this side, if we're not able to get to it from the residential areas. I'll try to go down it as far as I can.
1: Happy. Just getting on the trash property right now.

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5: 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What about it?
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0: three NOAA units that access road that I just came down that Chief Mercer was talking about will be our best access. We're only going to be able to get brush units back here, but I can see it rolling across the end of this road right now.
1: Engine 1, Battalion 5.
2: Hey there, Chief Hoppy.
1: You want us to respond to Cape Fear National?
0: Yes. Respond to Cape Fear National near Crestwell.
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0: 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Cross streets are Frying Pan Road and Halyard Road. Utilize TAC 5. CCOM clear 1704. Medic 11. Respond to Charlie response. Sick person. 718, Shoreline Drive East. Cross streets are Water Oakland and Park Road. CCOM clear 1704.
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1: And for reference to this 1021 correction, that DOT notification from previous 17 and Union School, DOT is requesting a 21.
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1: Emergency driver.

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1: Slowly burning towards my direction.

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3: Is there a driver? 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

0: 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There's originally a suspect that was in custody. 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
3: 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And if the tender can go down Collingwood to Wire Drive and go down that road, Forestry said that should be a good spot. 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
0: Move to the maintenance building on Taper National Drive. That's the closest area to where it has burned through. And just keep an eye there for a minute.
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2: 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Andrew Jackson Highway and Sandy Creek Drive. Utilize TAC 2. CCOM Clear 1728.

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2: 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Pull on past the forestry unit. You got some spot fires on your right hand side. 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
2: Got it. Victor San Advisors, a 1087 Harley Davidson in the area of 8840 Old Georgetown Road. 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
1: Is it room for me to turn around down there, or should I back all the way down to you? Is there room for me to, my tanker turned around down there, or should I back to you?
2: You have room down the street.
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1: International.

0: Okay. If you will go down Collingwood Drive, which crosses Cape Fear National, you can get to Wire Road. Turn right down Wire Road and proceed until you see your next dirt road on the right. You can turn down that path, and that'll bring you straight to us.
1: 2-4, Chief.
2: Rush 1.

0: 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She copy on TAC 4.
1: Go ahead, Chief. It's CTV 1.
0: All right. Are y'all anywhere near the wire road yet? It goes down under the power lines.
1: We're looking at the flower right now.
0: Okay, they're going to come down the side of the wire road and come here to where we're at.

0: Battalion 5, I believe I heard the hauling unit say they were unloading now.
1: See unloading over there off Water Road.
0: 10-4, I believe that's what I heard.
1: Water plan is giving an update on an acreage.
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1: Command for Cape Fear National, Sunny Point, Brush 1 arriving.
0: Yes, sir.
2: Brush 1, what's your location?
1: This point, sir, we are on Cape Fear National coming in from 133.

technically Brush 1. You can follow Collingwood Drive to Wire Road and proceed down Wire Road. You should say, just see where 4th Street stage trucks for plows. There's a dirt road down on the right. You can proceed down.

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CCOM clear 1804.

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1: 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Maybe a 2013 dark gray Chevy Camaro versus unknown vehicle.
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1: 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It's going to be a male with an orange shirt and another male unknown description.

0: 10-4 at this time. And as the subjects are in front of the smoke shop.
1: Go ahead and go out there. Just get clarification on that.
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1: 10-4, I have an attempt to locate at 9410 Plouffe Road, gonna be to Aldi, reference a male dumpster diving, possibly has an 84K on his hip. I advise the subject left the PVA onto Plouffe Road.

0: 310 Ocean Boulevard, West, NT28, Lincoln, Frank, Henry, 5085. Occupy one time. I'll be signal 51.
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1: Link 3, your patient's at Naval Hospital, Camp Lejeune, ED, recess A, coming back to New Hanover, ED. Patient is a... Patient is a race STEMI slash post-cardiac arrest with ROSC. Patient's weight is 70 kilograms. Patient has a laryngeal mask airway in place, as well as 0.1 of... Norepi. 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
1: There's a third plow heading down there when we were pulling in. And I can see a track over here around the opposite side.
0: Update from Forestry or 26.
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1: Back room. They're trying to join the two spots. I guess there's a gap somewhere in here between these fires.
3: Okay. 751.
1: The wind over here is still pushing that way, and that's which way the smoke's still going. It doesn't appear to be moving in any other direction.
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3: 10-4,
1: are you tonight? 51. 51. Okay. Gosh, thank you.

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Respond to Charlie response. 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
1: Recess 8. Coming back to New Hanover's ED at this moment. Unknown male, 70 kilograms. Patient was involved in an MVC, is a race STEMI, post cardiac arrest with ROSC. Patient has a laryngeal mask airway, as well as receiving 0.1 of norepi. Your time is 1926.
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2: 17 in Village Road, Ocean Highway East in Village Road. Caller vessel, white ram truck, swerving, making traffic, almost come to a halt. Advised, looks like the vehicle took an egg, took the southbound exit and turned right on the Village Road.
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0: 7-10-50 PDL at 121 Kellerton Court, 121 Kellerton Court. Going to be a gray GMC Yukon versus a turkey.
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1064-4262, Harrington Road, 4262 Harrington Road. Juveniles, broke a fire extinguisher out of its box. Caller advised going to be 5 juveniles, 2 on motorcycle bikes and 1 on foot. 1 male, black shirt and black jeans.

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Lincoln Charles Adams 6054. Lincoln Charles Adams 6054. Sunset Boulevard South, North Shoreville.

0: 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Going to be in the PVA of Ross, South Carolina, Tom Frank Young, 402.
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0: 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Signal 51. So this is going to be a reference to the 1525 call.
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0: 544, Seacom, 1061. Be Middleton southbound, Seafield, North Carolina, Lincoln, Boy King, 2364, White TSL.
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1: Airwing 3, copy you safe on deck at 1956. Is transportation there?
0: 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Thank you.
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1: Command, BSL UTV 1, BSL Brush 1. We're released from forestry. Where do you want us?
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0: CSL Brush 1 and UTV from command. 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Thank you for the help.
1: Denver, thank you.
2: Denver. Brush Trail 1, also clearing. Let's have you in there, clear.
0: Copy. You guys can go ahead and clear up as well, thank you.
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